0: This is Radio Nepal. I'm Kaushal Ghimire with the news, the headlines first. Rashtriya Swatantra Party's National Convention closed-door session to begin in a short while. Nepal Medical Council's data shows that more doctors are leaving Nepal than joining local workforce. And US and Iran form working groups in Switzerland as Pentagon seeks $80 billion war contingency. Now the news in detail. The closed-door session of the Rashtriya Swatantra Party's first national convention is officially starting at 2 p.m. That is, in a short while today in Bharatpur, Chitwan. The party revised its timeline after a massive logistical logjam yesterday. Organizers initially expected around 3,000 delegates, but the number surged to over 4,200. This unexpected crowd, paired with technical errors during registration, completely disrupted yesterday's schedule and forced officials to suspend proceedings last evening. Delegate card distribution has been underway since 10 a.m. this morning to clear the backlog, setting the stage for Party President Rabila Michani to formally inaugurate the session in a short while. Once underway, the convention will immediately review a series of key internal party reports. Ramakanta Rimal will present the disciplinary report, followed by financial details from the Treasurer Lima Adhikari and an organizational update from Assistant General Secretary. The afternoon session will focus heavily on the party's future direction and rules. Joint General Secretary Bipin Kumar Acharya is set to present a constitutional amendment proposal for approval, while Vice President Dr. Swarnim Wagle will introduce the party's core socio-economic proposal. President Rabila Michani will then present his comprehensive political report for the floor discussion. In the final stage, Lamichani will announce an interim management committee, and the organizing team will hand full authority to the Election Commission to publish the final voting timeline and begin electing new leadership. The number of medical doctors seeking careers abroad has officially outpaced those registering to practice within Nepal, highlighting an accelerating brain drain in the country's healthcare sector. According to Nepal Medical Council, the number of doctors acquiring a good standing certificate, a mandatory document for exploring professional or academic opportunities overseas, has surpassed new domestic licenses so far this year, mirroring a critical trend observed throughout 2025. In 2025 alone, 2,390 doctors obtained the Good Standing Certificate to move abroad, while only 2,122 domestic practice licenses were issued by the council during the same period. Acting Registrar Dr. Dipendra Pandey stated that limited career advancement, low pay and poor perks at the medical officer level inside Nepal serve as a major push factors driving this exit. Since 2020, over 11,000 Nepali physicians have applied to migrate, primarily targeting foreign employment over further studies. The United States remains the top destination, drawing nearly 3,000 Nepali doctors over the last 6 years, followed closely by the United Kingdom, the Maldives, Australia, and the United Arab Emirates. Overall, Nepali medical professionals have migrated to 23 countries in pursuit of better career opportunities. A massive industrial explosion at the Burjan local gas supply facility within Qatar's Ras Laffan industrial city has left 13 foreign workers dead and 66 others injured, with confirmed reports that multiple Nepali migrant workers are among the wounded. The powerful blast occurred late Sunday evening as technical teams attempted to restart operations at the processing plant, which had been shut down for routine maintenance since December of last year. Officials' manifests released by the Qatar's Ministry of Energy confirmed that no Nepali nationals lost their lives in the disaster. The 13 fatalities include 12 Indian citizens and one Pakistani national. while the injured manifest spans multiple nationalities, including workers from Nepal, Bangladesh, and India. Medical authorities in Doha emphasized that none of the Nepali workers sustained life-threatening trauma and all are currently in stable condition, receiving specialized hospital care. A high-level formal investigation has been launched by state authorities to determine the precise mechanical failure that triggered the explosion. Government officials, including Energy Minister Saad Serida Al-Kaabi, emphasized that the incident was a technical accident rather than an act of sabotage, and confirmed that the localized damage at the Burjan unit has not disrupted Qatar's broader liquefied natural gas export capabilities or domestic energy distribution. Now, another international update. High-stakes technical negotiations between the United States and Iran have officially concluded in Switzerland, with both nations agreeing to establish four distinct working groups to implement a fragile 60-day de-escalation roadmap. The breakthrough announced by the Iranian state media early today morning structures formal panels to tackle the termination of economic sanctions, nuclear affairs, reconstruction, and implementation monitoring to keep vital global energy shipping corridors open. While U.S. Vice President J.D. Vance described the initial round of talks as a solid foundation for a success final deal, severe undercurrents of friction persist. Tehran has adamantly denied making any new commitments regarding international nuclear inspections, asserting that true negotiations on the nuclear issue have not yet commenced. Concurrently, Iranian chief negotiator Mohammad Baqir Ghalibaf publicly declared that while the Strait of Hormuz will operate under the international maritime laws, the critical trade channel will remain strictly administered by Iran. The extreme fragility of the diplomatic breakthrough is further underscored by massive military maneuvers behind the scenes in Washington. Even as negotiators wrapped up their session at the Swiss resort, the Pentagon actively moved to request roughly $80 billion from Congress to cover potential war contingencies in West Asia. The sizable funding request, currently being socialized on Capitol Hill by Defense Secretary Pete Hegseth, highlights the stark reality that while backroom economic pragmatism won the night in Switzerland, both global superpowers remain heavily fortified for a sudden return to direct conflict. Now, the general weather forecast for the country for today. According to the Meteorological Forecasting Division, the weather will be generally cloudy over the hilly and Himalayan regions of Kosi, Bagmati and Gandaki provinces, as well as the Tarai region of the Kosi province. The weather will remain partly cloudy in Madhes province, the hilly and Himalayan regions of Lumbini, Karnali and Sudur province, and the Tarai regions of Bagmati and Gandaki provinces. The Tarai regions of Lumbini and Sudur Pashim provinces are expected to remain mainly fair. There is also possibility of a moderate rainfall and even snowfall, even during midsummer, accompanied by thunder and lightning at a few places in the hilly and Himalayan regions of Kosi, Bagmati and Gandaki province. There is also possibility of moderate rainfall accompanied by thunder and lightning at a few places in the Tarai region of Kosi province and at one or two places in Madhes, Bagmati and Gandaki provinces. Well, that's all the news we have for this bulletin. But before wrapping up, the headlines once again. Rashtriya Swatantra Party National Convention closed-door session to begin in a short while. Nepal Medical Council data shows that more doctors are leaving Nepal than joining local workforce. And U.S. and Iran form working groups in Switzerland as Pentagon seeks $80 billion war contingency. Well, that's all the news we have for this bulletin. Our next bulletin in English will be at 8 in the evening. You can also listen to us online at the website www.radionepalonline.com. 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
1: नेपाल अब पालो हाम्रा चेलीहरुको साफ महिला च्याम्पियनसिपको हरेक गोल हरेक रोमाञ्चक पल अब सिधै तपाईहरुको मोबाइलमा मात्र डिगो एपमा आज नै एप स्टोर वा प्ले स्टोरबाट डिगो एप डाउनलोड गर्नुहोस् र नेपाली महिला फुटबललाई साथ दिनुहोस्। समय छ, जोश छ, अब समर्थन गर्ने पालो तपाईँको। डिगो, राष्ट्रको खेल तपाईँको हातमा। आज नै डाउनलोड गर्नुहोस्।
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0: 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Students, be ready with essential learning materials and take notes while listening to the audio lesson. Are you ready, students?
6: Namaste, students.
7: Namaste, sir. How are you?
6: I'm fine. And you?
7: We are fine, sir.
6: Are you ready for the lesson today?
7: Yes, sir.
6: In our previous class, we discussed the comprehension exercises based on reading text 2. You inspire others by learning, not by teaching. Today, we are going to listen to an audio about food science. After listening to the audio, we will do the exercises. Please turn your book on page number 98 now.
7: Okay, sir.
6: What do you see on the top of the page number 98, students?
7: A figure, sir.
6: Good. What do you see in it?
8: Processing has been written on the top.
6: What is it about then?
7: Maybe it is about food processing, sir.
6: What do you understand by food processing?
9: It is about growing, processing, and producing the final product.
6: All right. Let's discuss the pre-listening questions now.
7: Okay, sir.
6: What is the first question, Laxman?
7: The first question is, what do you know about food science?
6: Prem will answer to this question.
9: Sure, sir. Food science is the study of chemical and physical properties of foods and of changes that may occur during processing, storage, etc.
7: Wow, interesting.
8: It is related to food processing.
6: Very good, students. Food science is the basic science and applied science of food. Its scope starts and overlap with agricultural science and nutritional science and leads through the scientific aspects of food safety and food processing, informing the development of food technology. Now, let me ask you the second question. Why do you think it is important?
9: Food science allows us to make the best use of our food resources and minimize waste.
8: Food science is important to meet the growing demand of today's markets.
7: The main purpose of food science is to keep our food supply safe and to offer options to our consumers that are healthy.
6: Well said all. We discussed on the pre-listening questions. It shows that you have some basic ideas about food science. Dear students, before we listen to the audio and do the textbook exercises on page number 98, listen to these instructions carefully. I will play the audio for 4 times. When I play the audio for the first time, you just listen to the audio and think and learn what the audio is about. After that, I will give you some time to go through the first task, that is exercise B on page number 98, before listening to the audio again. This activity helps you remain focused on certain required information while listening to the audio. Then I will play the audio for the second time. When you listen to the audio for the second time, you will do exercise B. Then I give you some time to go through the questions in exercise C. When I play the audio for the third time, you will do exercise C. Finally, I'll play the audio for the fourth time to let you check the answers and confirm that the answers written are correct. Are the instructions clear, students?
7: It means we can listen to the audio 4 times.
6: Yes, Laxmud.
10: Now all clear, sir.
6: Students, now let's start the listening activity. 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
7: Is it like a reading comprehension exercise?
6: Yes, it is. In reading comprehension, you complete the given task after reading the text. And in listening, you will complete the task after listening to the audio. Are you clear now?
10: Yes, sir.
6: I'm going to play the audio for the first time. You just listen and learn what it is about.
10: Okay, sir.
11: If you've never heard that food science was a potential major or that you could one day be a food scientist as a career, let me quick fill you in because it's only going to take a minute or two. Now, food scientists are involved in the food supply at every step. They are thinking about what's the best way to grow the food and the most efficient way to harvest that food. The next step is how do you transport that and store it? Does it need to go to a factory? Maybe once at the factory, does it need to be processed in some way? How can we make sure this food stays safe and does not hurt the consumer? And of course, food scientists work on making that raw material into different food products and packaging it up and getting it out onto the grocery store shelf. Everything you see at the grocery store has been touched by a food scientist in some way. So I guess more simply put, food science is what happens to food before it gets into the consumer's mouth. Food science as a scientific discipline requires knowledge from a lot of other sciences. So you'll have to be good with chemistry and biochemistry, biology and microbiology, physics and engineering, just to name a few. And I know you might be wondering, well, what science is there behind our food anyways? But food science is happening around you each and every day. You've probably just never noticed it. So let me give you a couple of examples. So when you cut an apple into slices and later see that it browns, this is actually an enzymatic reaction. Or when you use sugar and you heat it up and you see it start to turn brown, it starts caramelizing, this is a chemical reaction. Food scientists think about how to prevent food waste and make the food supply more sustainable, which explains why we turn something like liquid milk, which has a very short shelf life, into a lot of other foods like cheese and yogurt that have a much longer shelf life. Food scientists also work to invent new food products or create new flavors. For example, turning this regular chocolate bar into an Oreo-flavored chocolate bar. But the number one goal of every food scientist is to make sure that the food supply is safe for everyone to eat. So if you enjoy science and you're interested in food, a career in food science might be just the right fit for you.
6: Did you listen to the audio, students?
10: Yes, sir.
12: It was about food science.
6: Yes, you are right. Now you go through exercise B.
10: Okay, sir.
6: What do you need to do here?
8: We will listen to the audio and fill in the missing activities that the food science is involved in.
6: I'll play the audio for the second time.
10: Okay, sir.
11: If you've never heard that food science was a potential major or that you could one day be a food scientist as a career, let me quick fill you in because it's only going to take a minute or two. Now, food scientists are involved in the food supply at every step. They are thinking about what's the best way to grow the food and the most efficient way to harvest that food. The next step is how do you transport that and store it? Does it need to go to a factory? Maybe once at the factory, does it need to be processed in some way? How can we make sure this food stays safe and does not hurt the consumer? And of course, food scientists work on making that raw material into different food products and packaging it up and getting it out onto the grocery store shelf. Everything you see at the grocery store has been touched by a food scientist in some way. So I guess more simply put, food science is what happens to food before it gets into the consumer's mouth. Food science as a scientific discipline requires knowledge from a lot of other sciences. So you'll have to be good with chemistry and biochemistry, biology and microbiology, physics and engineering, just to name a few. And I know you might be wondering, well, what science is there behind our food anyways? But food science is happening around you each and every day. You've probably just never noticed it. So let me give you a couple of examples. So when you cut an apple into slices and later see that it browns, this is actually an enzymatic reaction. Or when you use sugar and you heat it up and you see it start to turn brown, it starts caramelizing, this is a chemical reaction. Food scientists think about how to prevent food waste and make the food supply more sustainable, which explains why we turn something like liquid milk, which has a very short shelf life, into a lot of other foods like cheese and yogurt that have a much longer shelf life. Food scientists also work to invent new food products or create new flavors. For example, turning this regular chocolate bar into an Oreo-flavored chocolate bar. But the number one goal of every food scientist is to make sure that the food supply is safe for everyone to eat. So if you enjoy science and you're interested in food, a career in food science might be just the right fit for you.
6: Was the audio clear, students?
10: Yes, sir. It was.
6: Now, you go through the statements in exercise C on page number 98.
10: All right, sir.
6: Did you complete going through the statements in exercise C?
10: Yes, sir.
6: Good job. Now, listen to the audio for the third time and do as instructed.
11: If you've never heard that food science was a potential major or that you could one day be a food scientist as a career, let me quick fill you in because it's only going to take a minute or two. Now, food scientists are involved in the food supply at every step. They are thinking about what's the best way to grow the food and the most efficient way to harvest that food. The next step is how do you transport that and store it? Does it need to go to a factory? Maybe once at the factory, does it need to be processed in some way? How can we make sure this food

0: biochemistry, biology and microbiology, physics and engineering, just to name a few. And I know you might be wondering, well, what science is there behind our food anyways? But food science is happening around you each and every day. You've probably just never noticed it. So let me give you a couple of examples. So when you cut an apple into slices and later see that it browns, this is actually an enzymatic reaction. Or when you use sugar and you heat it up and you see it start to turn brown, it starts caramelizing, this is a chemical reaction. Food scientists think about how to prevent food waste and make the food supply more sustainable, which explains why we turn something like liquid milk, which has a very short shelf life, into a lot of other foods like cheese and yogurt that have a much longer shelf life. Food scientists also work to invent new food products or create new flavors. For example, turning this regular chocolate bar into an Oreo-flavored chocolate bar. But the number one goal of every food scientist is to make sure that the food supply is safe for everyone to eat. So if you enjoy science and you're interested in food, a career in food science might be just the right fit for you.
1: Dear students, did you complete all the questions in exercises B and C?
2: I missed a few in exercise C, sir.
3: I completed all, sir.
4: I missed one in exercise B, sir.
1: Don't worry, students. I'll play the audio one more time. This is the last time I'm playing. Please correct your answers or complete the exercise if you have missed any as you listen to the audio.
0: If you've never heard that food science was a potential major or that you could one day be a food scientist as a career, let me quick fill you in because it's only going to take a minute or two. Now, food scientists are involved in the food supply at every step. They are thinking about what's the best way to grow the food and the most efficient way to harvest that food. The next step is how do you transport that and store it? Does it need to go to a factory? Maybe once at the factory, does it need to be processed in some way? How can we make sure this food stays safe and does not hurt the consumer? And of course, food scientists work on making that raw material into different food products and packaging it up and getting it out onto the grocery store shelf. Everything you see at the grocery store has been touched by a food scientist in some way. So I guess more simply put, food science is what happens to food before it gets into the consumer's mouth. Food science as a scientific discipline requires knowledge from a lot of other sciences. So you'll have to be good with chemistry and biochemistry, biology and microbiology, physics and engineering, just to name a few. And I know you might be wondering, well, what science is there behind our food anyways? But food science is happening around you each and every day. You've probably just never noticed it. So let me give you a couple of examples. So when you cut an apple into slices and later see that it browns, this is actually an enzymatic reaction. Or when you use sugar and you heat it up and you see it start to turn brown, it starts caramelizing, this is a chemical reaction. Food scientists think about how to prevent food waste and make the food supply more sustainable, which explains why we turn something like liquid milk, which has a very short shelf life, into a lot of other foods like cheese and yogurt that have a much longer shelf life. Food scientists also work to invent new food products or create new flavors. For example, turning this regular chocolate bar into an Oreo-flavored chocolate bar. But the number one goal of every food scientist is to make sure that the food supply is safe for everyone to eat. So if you enjoy science and you're interested in food, a career in food science might be just the right fit for you.
1: Students, did you make any corrections?
2: I completed the missed one, sir.
4: I made one correction and completed the missed one. I had missed only one in exercise B.
1: Good job, students. Now you are going to share your answers. Are you ready?
3: Yes, sir.
1: What did you write in B, C, and D of exercise B, Ria? The instruction in B is, listen to the audio and fill in the missing activities that the food science is involved in. The first one in A is given in the textbook itself, that is A, grow food.
3: Thank you, sir. I have written harvest the food, how to transport food, and how to

0: store food in B, C, and D.
1: Is she correct, students?
2: Yes, sir, she is correct.
1: Well done, Riya. Now, Prem will share what he has written in G and I. E, F, and H are given there in the textbook itself, and they are take food to a factory, process food, and turn raw material into food products.
3: Okay, sir. I have written make food safe in G and packaging food in I. Am I right, sir?
1: Good job, Prem. Now, without any delay, we discuss exercise C. What are you supposed to do here, students?
2: We need to write true for true statements and false for false statements, sir.
1: Have you already done this?
4: Yes, sir.
1: Lakshman will tell whether the first statement in A is true or false.
2: Okay, sir. The statement in A is the speaker takes about 5 minutes to talk about food science. And this statement is false, sir. She takes 2 minutes 32 seconds to talk about food science.
1: Well done, Lakshman. Now, Prem will share the statement in B.
3: Okay, sir. Food science is tied up with other sciences. The statement is a true one, sir.
1: Is he correct, students?
0: He is correct, sir.
1: Yes, he is. Now, Riya will share the statement in C.
0: Okay, sir. The statement in C is correct, sir. Food science exists around us every day.
1: You are right, Riya. It's Lakshman's turn now.
2: The statement in D is food scientists help to make the food supply sustainable. And this is a true statement, sir.
1: You are right, Lakshman. Now, Prem will share the last one in E.
3: Okay, sir. It is the first priority of food scientists is growing food. It is a false statement. Their first priority is safe food supply.
1: Very good. What about post-listening question in exercise D on page number 98? Shall we discuss it now?
0: Let's discuss, sir.
1: All right, students. Who will read the instruction?
3: Let me read, sir. D. Recall and make a list of sciences that you listened to in the audio.
1: Let's do it in group. I offer you some time to discuss and make a list of sciences that you listened to in the audio. Are you ready, students?
4: Yes, sir.
1: Did you complete your work, students?
0: Yes, sir.
2: Riya will share the list that we prepared in group, sir.
1: It's okay.
0: Chemistry, biochemistry, biology, microbiology, physics, and engineering.
1: Great, students. Now we have almost come to the end of the lesson. In the lesson today, we listened to the audio and did the listening comprehension task on page number 98. I hope the lesson was a fruitful one for you all. This much for today. Goodbye, students.
4: Goodbye, sir.
5: Hasta Srutabin, Ajaku Yasaichik Karikamata, and Savi Dai Dinu. Namaste.
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This is Radio Nepal. I'm T. Kaprasad Khadka with news. The headlines first. Closed-door session of the First National Convention of Rashtriya Swatantra Party is underway in Chitwan. Party President Lamisani urges delegates to make history by holding healthy and dispute-free convention. Department of Hydrology and Meteorology warns of continued risk of heatwave in Tarai region. Nepalgan sub-metropolis shuts down schools for 3 days due to extreme heat. And Iran says no new commitments on nuclear sites after U.S. Vice President Vance says inspectors to be invited back. Now the news in detail. The closed-door session of the First National Convention of the Rashtriya Swatantra Party is underway in Bharatpur of Chitwan. Senior leader of the Rashtriya Swatantra Party and Prime Minister Balendra Shah joined the closed session. During the session, Party President Ravi Lamisani is presenting the political report. Earlier, the disciplinary commission's report, financial report and organizational report were presented. Similarly, Party Vice President Dr. Surnim Wagli presented the economic and political proposal, while Joint General Secretary Bipin Kumar Acharya presented the statute amendment proposal passed by the Central Committee. In the final phase of the closed session, President Lamisani is scheduled to announce the formation of an interim management committee, while the organizing committee will hand over full responsibility for the election to the Election Commission. The Election Commission will then publish detailed information and the timetable for the election process, after which the leadership selection process will move forward, according to the party. Party spokesperson Manisha said that although the pre-scheduled agenda had been affected by the managerial and technical shortcomings, efforts were underway to conclude the closed session today and complete all remaining process by tomorrow. Meanwhile, Rashtriya Swatantra Party President Ravi Lamisani has instructed party members not to form factions and subgroups within the party. Addressing the closed session of the party's national convention, President Lamisani said factionalism would not help the party move forward. Lamisani said delegates had been selected through a careful process. On the party's election, he expressed confidence that regardless of who wins, it would be a victory for the party and its election symbol, the bell, calling on the party to set an example by resolving differences peacefully. Lamisani urged the delegates to make history by holding a healthy and dispute-free convention. The party plans to conclude the closed session today and proceed with the election-related activities. The Department of Hydrology and Meteorology has said that even though the monsoon has entered Nepal, the risk of heat waves still continues in the Tarai region. Although there is a chance of rain in the hilly and mountainous regions of Lumbini province, there is still a risk of heat wave in one or two places in Tarai region. And the department has also pointed out that a heat wave could occur in the Tarai regions of Sudur Paschim province as well. As many as 163 schools operating in Nepalganj sub-metropolis would remain closed for 3 days from tomorrow onwards due to extreme heat. Issuing a public notice earlier, Nepalganj sub-metropolis had shut the schools due to heat wave. The Nepalganj sub-metropolis decided to close the schools considering the adverse health effects caused by the heat wave. Chief of the Education Division at the Metropolitan City, Gorkha Bahadur Khatri, noted that all teaching learning activities would be shut for 3 days based on the suggestions, including that of the Department of Hydrology and Meteorology. According to Ram Prasad Awasthi, senior divisional hydrologist at the Office of the Hydrology and Meteorology in Kohalpur, today's temperature in Nepalganj is recorded 40 degrees Celsius and 39.9 degrees Celsius in Khajura. The Nepal-Spain Business Forum 2026 held in Madrid today emphasized the need to strengthen cooperation between Spanish investors and business persons and Nepal's government and private sector. Organized by the Embassy of Nepal in Madrid, the forum aimed to bridge the gap between Spanish investors and entrepreneurs and Nepal's public and
private sectors to promote trade and investment cooperation. The event brought together public officials and members of the business communities of both the countries. This news comes to you from Didi Nepal. Now time for a short break.

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3: Welcome back. Now the remaining news. Minister for Industry, Commerce and Supplies Gauri Kumari Yadav has said that activities for the construction of Shaktipur Industrial Zone in Chitwan would be forwarded. At a program organized by Chitwan Association of Industries today, Minister Yadav opined that activities and initiatives are on the way to run an industrial zone in this regard and would be forwarded the action. She underlined that the government would encourage the industrialists and businessmen to invest and create jobs in the country. You are listening to Radio Nepal's 8 PM English News Bulletin. Now to some international news updates. Iran has denied a claim by U.S. Vice President J.D. Vance that it will allow nuclear inspectors back into the country after the first round of talks between Washington and Tehran to reach a final deal to end the war. According to the BBC, following negotiations in Switzerland, Vance said discussions with the International Atomic Energy Agency could be happening as soon as Monday. But Iran's foreign ministry told state media that Tehran had made no new commitments on nuclear inspections. Iran and the U.S. continued to share conflicting statements on nuclear issues on Tuesday. Iran's foreign ministry spokesperson Ismail Baghai said that it had no plans to allow inspectors to access nuclear sites bombed by U.S. and Israel last year. And U.S. President Donald Trump said that despite Iran's protestations and false statement to the contrary, it had fully and completely agreed to inspections. If they did not agree to this, there would be no further negotiations, he posted on social media. A UN Commission of Inquiry says

report. The foreign minister said it utterly rejects the commission's report, calling it a libelsome and a propaganda piece as outrageous as its previous ones. Now, the general weather forecast for the country for tonight. The Meteorological Forecasting Division has forecast weather to be generally cloudy in the hilly and Himalayan regions of the country, as well as in the

0: and at one or two places in Madhes province and the Tarai regions of Bagmati and Gandaki provinces. With this, we have almost come to the end of the news bulletin, but before wrapping it up, let's have a reminder of the headlines once more. Closed-door session of the first national convention of Rashtriya Swatantra Party is underway in Chitwan. Party President Lamisani urges delegates to make history by holding a healthy and dispute-free convention. Department of Hydrology and Meteorology warns of continued risk of heat waves in Tarai region. Nepalgunj sub-metropolis shuts down schools for 3 days due to extreme heat. And Iran says no new commitments on nuclear sites after U.S. Vice President Vance says inspectors to be invited back. Well, that's the end of the news bulletin from Radio Nepal. For this hour, please also visit our website www.radionepalonline.com for more news and online programs. Our next news in English is at 8 a.m. tomorrow. 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

0: Focusing on describing of an account given in Unit 10 of Grade 9 Compulsory English Textbook. Students, be ready with essential learning materials and take notes while listening to the audio lesson. Are you ready, students?
1: Dear friends, we studied Reading I in our previous class and ma'am told us to continue the activities ourselves. But I felt we need some help from ma'am. Let's go to meet her.
2: I also felt so. I saw her in a staff room of our school.
1: Oh, that's great. We don't have class right now?
2: Yeah, she must be free this time.
1: Let's go and find out if she can help us now with all those activities and exercises.
2: Excuse us, ma'am. Can we talk for some time now?
3: Yes. What happened? Why all of you are here?
1: We were free. Namita saw you here. We thought it must be your leisure time. We wonder if you could help us with the exercises you assigned.
3: That's so wonderful. You made me so happy today. To know that you are curious and interested in study, that made my day. You all are heartily welcome, my dears.
2: What a pleasant time. Can we join you, ma'am?
3: Absolutely. I have already welcomed you. Please take out your books and exercise books.
2: Thank God. You are happy to help us.
3: Yes, I am ready. I'll be happy enough if there is something that I can help you. Can I help you?
1: Yes, ma'am. It is a right time to discuss.
3: We can. Right now, there's no any disturbances. So, we can discuss any lesson here.
2: We are to hear to ask your help to solve exercises that you told to complete.
3: Oh, you are concerned about that matter. Wow, I'm ready to help you for that. Tell me which exercise first.
2: Ma'am, can you please help us from the pronunciation section?
3: Of course, if so, I will pronounce these words and all of you listen carefully. Then you can practice at home later.
2: Okay, ma'am.
3: Listen to your teacher what sounds do the final ED in these words make. Put the words in the correct box. Landed, landed, opened, walked, passed, frightened, asked, ascended, finished, jumped, recorded. Did you get it how to pronounce?
2: No, ma'am. We didn't get how to pronounce final ED properly. Can you please keep them in the table and pronounce them?
3: That's good. Final ED is pronounced differently in different words. Here it goes. ID, ED, ID, landed, ascended, recorded. The at end, opened, frightened. To at the end, walked, passed, asked, finished, jumped.
2: Okay, ma'am, we got it. Shall we move to speaking section now?
3: Sure, we can. Dear students, we completed pronunciation section now. Let's move to speaking section.
2: Okay, ma'am.
3: We have short dialogues over here. I want two of you to read out these short dialogues.
2: Yes, ma'am. We are ready to do that. Can we?
3: Go ahead.
2: Speaking, work in pairs, study the map below and take turns to ask and answer where different places are located. Use the given prepositions. One has been given as an example. Next to, opposite, between, behind, in front of, above, below. Example, you are in Old Road. A. Where is the school? B. It's opposite the bus park.
3: You can continue that. Create new dialogues on the basis of clues. A. You are in New Road. B. You are in Old Road.
1: Where is cinema?
2: It is next to supermarket.
1: Where is fun park?
2: It is in front of bank.
3: That's good. Likewise, let's practice remaining exercises as well.
2: Can I ask questions this time?
3: Let's practice exercise C. You are in East Road. You are in West Road.
2: Where is restaurant?
1: It is opposite to pharmacy.
2: Where is hospital?
1: It is behind the school.
3: Well, practice. You can practice some more yourself.
1: Okay, ma'am, we will do that later. What are we going to do in the writing session, ma'am?
3: Let me read the instruction. Then you will soon know what we are going to do.
2: Yes, ma'am. We will wait. You please go ahead.
1: I am also very eager to know.
3: Okay, don't worry. You will soon learn that what are we going to do in this section. It's time for us to move to writing I section. Now, Namuna and Namita, here it goes, writing I. Imagine you have recently met someone from another planet and spent about an hour with him or her. Write an account describing your feelings and reactions.
1: Okay, ma'am.
3: Do you need to discuss some more before you start writing?
2: Yes, ma'am.
3: As Namuna shared that she has watched the movie of Aliens, or like Surin Maji, you also met somebody from another planet. How did you feel at that time and what happened exactly? You have to write those feelings and expressions. Now you have some time. Who is going to read that?
1: Can I do that, ma'am?
3: Sure, why not?
1: I was walking to the school. Suddenly the sky started to overcast. I thought it was going to rain, but not. In a distance from me, I could see a flash of light. Then there a device appeared. I thought it was an aeroplane. Then later on, when I went near to it, I came to know that it was a UFO, unidentified flying object. As I grew curious, I went near to it, and there I saw a strange creature coming out from UFO. At first, I got very scared. Later on, the person shared many things about him and his planet. He also dropped a message from the people from Earth that not to chop down trees and save it. Finally, he gave me a finger ring so that I can go and tell my story to others and they would believe me.
3: You have done a wonderful job, Namuna.
2: Wow, really good, Namuna.
3: Okay, turn goes to Namita.
2: Ma'am, actually I couldn't do well much, but yes, I have also tried.
1: Then why don't you read that out? I can help you in need.
2: Thank you, Namuna, for your kind words.
3: Now, pay attention to what Namita is going to read.
1: Okay, ma'am.
3: You can begin.
2: It was late night. I and my family were returning from a great party. We really had fun, taken dinner, sang and danced. So, we were in jolly mood. As our car took a second turning in Old Road, a sudden flash of light distracted our attention. I lost the balance, split, and car was about to overturn. Through a narrow escape, me and my family was saved from that bad accident. It was not just an accident, but it was a life-turning moment for our family. From the bright object, some strange people came out and surrounded us. Then they started to talk and pointing a device they had in their hands. We were totally puzzled in the beginning. Later on, I got to know they guessed a little bit and picked one of the device kept there, and it translated whatever they spoke. It was translator. Then they shared their purpose of coming there.
3: Sounds so interesting. You wrote in an interesting way.
2: Thank you, ma'am.
1: Namita, you wrote even better. What happened after that?
2: Then they told me that loud music played in the earth might affect other organisms in earth, even in the space. So they asked to control to unnecessary noises from the earth.
3: Certainly, we should control noise pollution as well.
1: Now we have finished our turn. What about ma'am? I saw you were also writing something. Did you also try, ma'am?
3: Yes, I also tried few lines. Do you want to listen?
2: Please, ma'am. If you don't mind, can you please share it with us?
3: Okay, here it goes then. I was working in the school for late hours. I was preparing question papers for examination. Then there was sudden bang sound from football ground. I hurried to the ground. There was a big spacecraft landed in our ground. Then I went near the spacecraft. A door was opened. My heart started to beat faster. Then within a blink, I couldn't remember what happened. I was drawn inside the spacecraft. It was so huge. I could see many machines and buttons as Eve in the science fiction movie. I was kept in front of mirror. Then I was instructed to put headphone in my ears. I put it. Then there was a sound that told me they knew everything about me. They have chosen me because I am a teacher and I can deliver this message to the children. They were making me aware of junk food. They requested me run anti-junk food campaign. I didn't have any option. I agreed. Then I do not remember what did they do with me. I woke up in my office room.
2: Wow, ma'am. That's so interesting. Can we practice some more?
3: Sure. That means today's class was really successful. You have done excellent job, dear students. I hope you enjoyed today's lesson.
2: Yes, ma'am.
3: This much for today. Have a wonderful time. Goodbye.
2: Goodbye, ma'am.
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